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3: 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I'm Tamaya J, and we have special guest James Bishop Tubman on the line. 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

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We are Rejoice Musical Soul Food. Hi, I'm Mike Chandler, and I've got a word I want to share with you today. In this busy time, we're always busy. Here's the word. The word comes from Luke 10:42, and it says, "But only one thing is needed. Mary has chosen what is better, and it will not be taken away from her." And you know, we have to make decisions to choose what's better for us. You know, in today's world, most people find that life is full

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1: Welcome into Thursday Morning. I'm Kendra Washington, here to keep you company through the overnight with music that keeps your heart pointed in the right direction. Forever Jones is coming up with He Wants It All, and a little later we'll have Mommy Moments. Settle in and stay close.

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0: I can't get no help up in here, because there are some folk in here that people have wrote you off, said you would never amount to anything, said that you would never end up being anywhere. 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
1: Come on, let it rise. 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

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Church was real quiet. 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I just wanted to hear some good music, something that

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0: 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Sometimes it's okay to be short and sweet. I'm Ebony Funderburk, your Glamazon mom. 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
2: Quiet hours. It can take you back to a church pew, a family kitchen, or a voice you haven't heard in a while. 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

was talking to my mama this morning. My mama told me, she said, Neil, when you get ready to sing, I want you to make sure you dedicate a song to me. This song is dedicated to my mama. I said, this song is dedicated to my mama. 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
2: 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Later this hour, the Power Minute takes on the truth that injustice anywhere affects justice everywhere. 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
4: 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Whatever you did not do for the least of them, you did not do for me. By caring for only those in the same ethnic or cultural group as ours, or the same socioeconomic status, we ignore the God in others and can bring judgment on ourselves. As the late Reverend Dr. Martin Luther King Jr. once said, injustice anywhere is injustice everywhere. Make the world a better place by caring about all people. I'm Ed Gray, author of the book 40 Days to a Life of Gold. 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

0: 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Amen. Now, when we pray, we want to end that with a declaration, a decree. So I'm speaking for all of you listening, starting here, starting now. The things that hurt you in the past won't control your future. Starting now, this is a new day. This is your exodus. You are officially released. Now sing it for me, Leandria.
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No, I'm not going to sing. I got music to do that. You're listening to Heaven 100.1, your Holy City Inspirations.

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1: Gerald's Tires and Brakes, 843 Traffic.
2: Accident downtown 30, B Street closest to President Street. A wreck on Rivers Avenue near 526. And a hazard in the roadway, your College Park Road, turning onto I-26 in the outside lane. 972-1152.
3: From the Storm Team 2 Weather Center, starting off in the 60s with low-lying fog in places this morning. Once that lifts by mid-morning, we will have sunny skies and temps rising to the 80s by noon.

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1: Gerald's Tires and Brakes, 843 traffic.
2: Accident downtown, 30 B Street, closest to President Street. A wreck on Rivers Avenue near 526. And a hazard in the roadway, your College Park Road, turning onto I-26 in the outside lane. 972-1150.
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thank you so much for being with us. I love all of you, and I hope you love me too. Happy birthday to those of you that are celebrating a birthday on the day. You're listening to Heaven 100.1.

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1: Gerald's Tires and Brakes, 843 traffic.
2: Accident on Savannah Highway at Carrillo in front of the Waffle House, West Ashley. Mathis Ferry at Mildenhall Road. Rebound at Woods Avenue. Rivers Avenue at Durant. Just under a 1-hour drive, Somerville to downtown. 972-1152.

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4: 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Come on, ECC, say it.

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1: Gerald's Tires and Brakes, 843 Traffic.
2: We have wrecks at Savannah Highway in Carrillo, Halfway Creek at United Drive, by 26 eastbound at College Park Road, Remount at Woods Avenue, on the crosstown at Shepherd Street, and Maybank at Main. Call us 972-1152.

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By now, y'all know who I am and how I do it. 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
1: Gerald's Tires and Brakes, 843 Traffic.
2: We have accidents, I-26 eastbound near College Park Road, Palmetto Commerce Parkway at Weber, Treeland Drive near College Park, Fort Johnson near Ocean View, Maybank at Main. Right now, a little bit over a one-hour drive, Somerville to downtown. 972-1152.
3: From the Storm Team 2 Weather Center, starting off in the 60s with low-lying fog in places this morning. Once that lifts by mid-morning, we will have sunny skies and temps rising to the 80s by noon.
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1: Tomorrow, some of us will wake up and it will be our last day on this earth. 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

I hope you enjoyed that one. 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It's more music coming your way. 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Don't touch that dial. 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
1: I'm Doc Drew, and I want everyone to know the man from Galilee. 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Help me say it.
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6: Yeah. 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Yahweh is there. 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

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I'm wiser. I'm better. Much better. 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Now I'm stronger. Now I'm wiser. I'm better. 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I made it. Is there anybody in this house other than me that could declare you made it? 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
1: 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Somehow, they just seem to stay busy. 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If you're wondering what helps them stay busy, maybe it's time we talk. 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

0: 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A crash case involving semis is much different, and if you don't know what you're doing, you can leave lots of money on the table. Many times there is separate insurance for the cab and for the trailer. Sometimes there are actually layers of other insurances and excess insurance that some lawyers may not know about because they don't see that many cases. 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A crash case involving a semi-truck is a totally different animal than a simple car crash. 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

0: Good evening, and welcome to Fishers by Faith Radio Ministry with Pastor Jan Perkins. 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Fishers by Faith Ministries will celebrate our pastor's 16th pastoral anniversary, starting this past Tuesday. Guest speaker was Apostle Lolita Brown. Tonight will be Pastor Robert Gordon, and tomorrow, Friday, at 7:30, will be Apostle John Brown. The celebration will conclude on Sunday, October 4th, at 4 p.m., with Bishop Dr. Foyd A. Nolan. The theme is, Called by God, Committed to His People, Jeremiah 3:15, and I will give you shepherds according to my heart, who will feed you with knowledge and understanding. Come celebrate with us. You will not want to miss this special occasion. Pastor and Lady Perkins, Fishers by Faith family, and me, the radio voice. Congratulations to you and your spouse on your 16th anniversary of serving the Lord and doing His will in ministry, preaching, and teaching. Now, our very own Mother Mac will read the achievement that you two have made throughout the years.
1: Express our gratitude and unwavering support for all of the accomplishments that you have achieved over these 15 years. We thank God that you have shown such decisive leadership abilities, allowing God to lead you to elevate, option, thoughtfully, in order to solve the many challenges we have had to face over the years. We thank God for a leader with initiative who proactively identify opportunities on issues and take confident action to gather relevant and reliable information through the leading of the Holy Spirit to get results that will edify the body of Christ and move us into the direction of the kingdom of God. And these are some of the things that we have accomplished, our pastor. Outreach Food Bank Ministries. This ministry was started at the beginning of Pastor's journey. He began by giving out food inside the churchyard to members because he believed that charity had to come and to first start at home. And you know that's the truth. We have to start, charity will start at home before it could be spread abroad. After years of being inside God's house. God led pastor to begin to go outside the wall of the church. One thing, he started again, the radio broadcasting ministry. Now this ministry, our pastor was believing God to spread the gospel in many different ways, other than just inside the church, because he was passionate about getting the word of God out to as many as would hear and receive the Lord Jesus Christ.
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0: Heaven 100.1 FM. And also Heaven 1390 AM every Thursday at 12 noon. We thank the Lord that His gospel will continue to be spread until His return.
1: Amen.
0: Next, the marriage ministry. You know, each church should have marriage ministry. That was young people, they really need to be counseled. Some old people. You and Bob, do you understand? Hallelujah. We know that when you are married, this is such an important part of your life and ministry. And our pastor wanted to make sure that we continue to cultivate our lives in this area. He has also allowed God to lead him to strengthen couples along this journey. When life challenges come, or when it seems that you have just lost your way in your marriage, he believes this ministry is a gentle reminder of the love that God has for us, and also the love we have for one another can be rekindled. Can rekindle your marriage. The next thing. We would like to take this time to let our pastor know that we truly believe his faithfulness and dedication to the ministry. The work of God and the people of God. We love you, Pastor, and Lady Elect. May God continuously blessing you and keep you and each and every one of our prayers. May God bless you. We love you.
2: Pastor and Lady Mary Perkins, we love you and thank you.
3: The Bible's on tonight, and I want you to turn with me. Amen. To 1 Samuel, amen, the 28th chapter. And we're going to look at verses 1 through 13 on tonight. And this is a very interesting chapter, amen, 1 Samuel. Amen. That's why I tell you all that there's nothing new under the sun.
4: That's right.
3: Yeah. Amen. If it's going on, it's in this Bible.
4: Yeah.
3: You just got to find out where it's at. But it's in the Bible. And our theme on tonight is don't go back to what God delivered you from.
4: Yeah.
3: Amen. Don't you go back to what God delivered you from.
4: Right.
3: Amen. Because the enemy will try to do everything that he can to try to make you go back. Amen. When God delivered you, amen, you got to stay away from some stuff.
4: Yeah.
3: You can't entertain certain things.
4: Right.
3: And we don't see this in the Bible. Amen. This is not something that made up, but it's in the Bible. Amen. And we have to be careful. We have to know what we're dealing with. When you're dealing with familiar spirits, you got to know what you're dealing with. And some things you got to cut off at the root. Amen. We're going to see, amen, how, amen, Saul, amen, disobedience to keep you doing stuff you ain't even got no business doing. Amen. And when you tap into this stuff, it brings curses on you. It brings curses on your family. Amen. Some spirits you cannot entertain. Amen. So let's look at, amen, 1 Samuel, the 28th chapter. And let's look at verse 1 on tonight. And it came to pass in those days that the Philistines gathered their armies together for warfare to fight with Israel. And Asnah said unto David, know thou assuredly that thou should go out with me to battle, and thou men. And this is one thing you got to know, that the enemy is always going to try to fight the believer. You're going to always have warfare, spiritual warfare, especially when you're trying to do the right thing. Amen. It's one thing if you weren't trying to do the right thing, but when you're trying to do the right thing, amen, you're going to always have spiritual warfare. Now, let's look what it says. And David said to Asnah, surely thou should know what thy servant can do. And Asnah said unto David, he said, therefore will I make thee keeper of my head forever. Now,

0: Samuel, now let's look what it says. Samuel was dead, and all of Israel had lamented him and buried him in Ramoth, even in his own city. And Saul had put away those that had familiar spirits and wizards out of the land. At one time, he got rid of it. And see, this is the thing that you got to know. The enemy know. At one time, you get rid of stuff, but you got to keep that stuff away from you.
1: Amen.
0: You cannot let certain things come back in your life. There are some things God brings us out of that we must make a decision never to return to. God may deliver us from sinful habits, unhealthy relationships, wrong thinking, ungodly influences, or ways of handling problems that kept us from him.
1: Yes.
0: When God delivered you from certain things, you can't go back to that.
1: Amen.
0: Even the way you think, the way you act,
1: yes,
0: the way you handle certain situations, you got to be careful, amen, because the enemy, he looked for a foothold just to come back.

0: know what's wrong, and you know the devil wants you to come back to it, but you gotta keep on the whole arm of God and not get back into that. Early Saul had removed the mediums. When you look at that word mediums, they was witches. They were sorcerers. People that worked in the occult. See, let me help you. Amen. People that work in witchcraft, they got to manipulate people to get their ways. And that's not of God. And at one time, he had removed all this stuff. He got all the stuff away. And that's just like some of us. At one time, you got all the stuff out your house. You ain't got no tarot cards. You ain't doing no Ouija boards. You ain't doing all that stuff. And if you don't be careful, that stuff will try to creep back up in your house. And we see that Saul got rid of all this stuff. Yet when Saul became afraid and did not receive the answer he wanted from God, he went looking for the very thing that he had presently put away. And when it seemed like God ain't speaking to you, and when it seemed like things ain't moving the way you think it should be moving, then you want to go back to your old familiar ways and pick up your old familiar sources. But I'm here to tell somebody, you better leave that alone. Hallelujah. You better wait and trust up in God. Don't go back doing nothing you ain't got no business doing. Amen. Hallelujah. And I know people don't want to talk about it. Amen. But it's in the book. It's in the book. And if it's in the book, people still use that stuff. They still do things that they ain't got no business doing to try to get their way. Pressure does not give us permission to return to what God had told us to leave behind. Just because you under a little bit of pressure. And let me help y'all. Pressure come with living right. Amen. Pressure come with trusting God. Pressure come with serving God. Come on, hallelujah. When you make up in your mind that you're going to live for God, pressure is coming. Come on, hallelujah. Come on, y'all. He said anybody that live godly is going to suffer persecution. By the mere fact of you made it up in your mind that you're going to live this life, pressure coming. You might as well get used to pressure. Come on, some of y'all got to stop crying. You got to learn how to give God praise even with pressure. But that don't mean you start going back. Let me see what I can do. Let me see what I can work out. And you want to go back to what is familiar to you. That you already know it ain't even of God. See, y'all, listen. All of us got them areas in our life. It's some stuff I can't go back to. I can't crank that back up. Because, see, some of y'all don't know the devil wants you to crank that back up. But you don't know how far that stuff going to carry you. Come on, hallelujah. You don't know what gates and doors that stuff going to open back up. So it's some stuff that when God tells us to leave it, he means leave it. He means don't look back at it. Don't go back. Don't think about it. Amen. If you got to go without, just learn how to go without. Paul said in whatever state he was in, he learned to be content. You got to learn to just be satisfied. Tell your neighbor, you got to be satisfied. Come on, hallelujah. You got to be satisfied. You got to know that the God that we serve is going to work it out for you. But the enemy will try to apply pressure to make you do something foolish. He'll try to apply pressure to make you get out of the will of God. Now, tonight we'll look at our first point. Be careful what you return to when you are afraid. Be careful. Because we're going to see tonight in the text that the enemy, he sets up things. He already know that God didn't deliver you. He already know that God didn't brought you out of. So you got to be careful what you return to when you are afraid. Now look at verse 4. Let's look at verse 4 and 5. Now the Philistines gathered themselves together, and they came and pitched at Shittim. And Saul gathered all the Israel together, and they pitched in Gilboa. And when Saul saw the host of the Philistines, he was afraid, and his heart was greatly trembled. And this is what the enemy wants. He wants fear to come on you. Yeah. And the Bible says he has not given us the spirit of fear, right, but a love, power, and what a sound mind.
1: And

0: And that's what the enemy wants. He wants you to come on you. But tell your neighbor, you got to stay in faith. You got to stay in faith. Saul, fear begins to influence his decisions. Fear can make old ways look attractive again.
1: Amen.
0: Fear can make old ways look attractive. You be like, man, you know what? It went out bad. And you know that was a hot mess. You know that was never foolishness. But fear will make it look attractive. Like you ain't, like God ain't really delivered you out of that. And you know God delivered you out of that thing. If God would have delivered you out of that mess, you would still be in a mess right now.
2: Hallelujah.
0: Come on, how you gonna have something gonna look attractive and you know that was a hot mess? You know that when number the devil and his demons. But when you operate in fear, it'll make it look attractive. You know why it makes it look attractive? Because the enemy wants you to come back.
2: Hallelujah.
0: When people become afraid, lonely, disappointed, tired, desperate, they can be tempted to return to what God has already brought them out of. Hallelujah, who I'm talking to tonight. You can't let loneliness get to you.
1: Amen.
0: Of being disappointed. Of being tired. Of being desperate. Come on, hallelujah. The Bible says God will never leave you, nor will he forsake you, but he'll be right there by your side. Even if you're lonely, he's right there. Even if you're tired, he's right there. Even if you're desperate, he's right there. Come on, y'all. Don't make the devil make you feel like I ain't got nobody. And I'm doing all this for God. They ain't got nobody, and you're going to return back to a hot mess? Hallelujah. To get a headache? It ain't worth it. It's not worth it. Hallelujah. They can be tempted to return to what God has already brought them out of. Don't allow a temporary crisis to cause you to make a permanent spiritual mistake. And that's what the devil wants you to do. He wants you to make a permanent spiritual mistake. Now look at Psalms 53, 56, and 3. And let's see what that says. Psalms 56 and 3. I want you to see this on tonight. Psalms 56 and 3. We can't make these decisions while we going through. You got to trust God. Look what he said. He said, what time I am afraid, I will trust in thee. Even when you don't know what going to happen, you still got to trust in God. Even when it don't look favorable, you still got to say, Lord, I trust you. Come on, hallelujah. And some of y'all need to look back. He ain't never failed you yet. If he came through then, he's going to come through now. You can put your trust in him. Come on, say amen to that. Come on, he ain't never failed you. He done always came through for you. So you going to tell me you going to get him right now? And you going to act like God ain't never did that for you? Come on, God had always done came through for you. And this is what I want some of you all to understand. The enemy wants you to make a stupid mistake because he know God gonna come through for you.
1: Amen.
0: Man, you know the devil can't stop you. The only person can mess you up is you by making a stupid decision. And it's a stupid decision to get out of the will of God. You might be going through, but stay in the will of God. You might be by yourself, but stay in the will of God. You might have pressure on every side, but stay in the will of God. Safest place is in the will of God. Come on, you got to trust in him. You got to trust him when you can't see him. You got to trust him when you can't feel him. You got to trust him when things don't look favorable. Come on, y'all know how many times, amen, I don't be knowing how this thing gonna work, and I'm just going by faith. People look and they be like, oh my God, and they don't even know, we going by faith. We don't know how this thing gonna work, but Lord, I trust you. Come on, I trust in you. Come on, y'all. You got to know this.

0: is, amen, Saul is going to go back to what God had delivered him from. And that's what the enemy wants us to do. He wants us to go back into things that God didn't deliver us from. And I'm here to tell somebody, God will not fail you. He will not let you down.
1: Thank you,
0: Lord. Amen. God is going to come through for you.
1: Yes,
0: sometimes, listen, y'all, the Bible teaches us that God cannot tempt us, but he can test us.
1: Yes. Yes.
0: Hallelujah. Yes. Come on, y'all. Sometimes God tests you now.
1: Oh, yes.
0: To see if you really love him.
1: Yes.
0: He'll let you wait.
1: Yes.
0: You don't even know it's already done. But God wants to let you see yourself. Because sometimes we be thinking we these places and we ain't these places.
2: Yeah.
0: So God has to allow some things to happen in our life so we can trust him. But that ain't for you to go back.
2: Thank you.
0: Now watch this. Look at verse 6. Amen. Look at verse 6. And let's see what it says in verse 6. And when Saul inquired of the Lord answered him not. See, that's what he got kind of messed up about.
1: Yeah.
0: When he went seeking God and God would speak to him.
1: Amen.
0: Hallelujah. And don't you know you will have seasons like that in your life where God ain't saying nothing? See, and that's when you got to have a word deep in your heart.
1: Yeah.
0: That even if God don't speak to me, I know he is my shepherd.
1: Yeah.
0: Come on, if God don't speak to me, I know enough about him in his word to make it through the season. Come on, hallelujah. Some of y'all, God don't speak to you. God don't move. When you think God should move, you think God and let God ain't left you. He's right there. But you got to have enough word in you to make it through whatever season that you got to go through. But Saul, he got desperate. He didn't heal. And you know, it'd be hard, but you got to learn how to have a relationship with the Lord. Now look what it says in verse 6. It says, And the Lord answered him not, neither by dreams, nor by Urim, nor by the prophets. He didn't speak to him by anything. He couldn't get nothing from God. Now we got to ask the question, why could he not get nothing from God? Because early on in 1 Samuel, God told Saul to do something that he didn't do. And let me help some of y'all. It is a terrible thing to disobey God.
1: Amen.
0: Y'all about to hear me now. I know people don't want to tell you. But when God tells you to do something, I don't care how hard it is. I don't care how your flesh don't like to obey God. Because see, God is the God that, hallelujah, God is a God that he will take away.
2: Hallelujah.
0: Now he'll take away now.
1: Amen.
0: When God told Saul to get rid of something, Saul didn't get rid of it. The Lord sent this prophet. He said, what do I hear in my ear? And the thing that God told Saul to get rid of, he didn't get rid of it. And watch this right here. People don't tell you. When you disobey God, God back up from you.
1: Amen.
0: Now, this just happening the next 20 years. See, some people think just because they still doing good right now, that judgment ain't coming.
2: Hallelujah.
0: See, when you obey God, you know, people don't see it, amen, automatically. But if something start beginning to happen at the bottom of the root.
2: Yeah.
0: And see, if the root dry up, you dry up. If the root dry up, your praise dry up. If the root dry up, your seed dry up. If the root dry up, your faithfulness dry up. You look around. And you'll see people that ain't here like that no more. What happened, the root dried up. If the root dry up, now all your service dry up. Now you ain't even got no mind to be here. Somebody says, y'all, some people sitting at their house and ain't even got no mind. But see, you think, people think when they disobey God like that, then nothing ain't happening. Oh yeah, something happening. Now Saul wants God to speak to him and God won't say anything to him. And that's a bad place to be. You can lose your car. You can lose your house. You can lose loved ones. But I'm here to tell somebody, you can't lose God.

0: But if God leads you to yourself, and that's what some people want. They don't want nobody to bother with them. But be careful. Amen. Be careful. Saul, and see, he gonna go to the string to it. See, people, when God leave you, you go back to your bombing. You go back to stuff you ain't got no business doing. I'm telling you now. See, some of y'all don't know that ain't never the favor of God on your life. That ain't never the favor of God on our life. Tell your neighbor, say, neighbor, you ain't all that now. It ain't all that now. That's the favor on you. That's the favor. Now watch this. The dangerous moment came when Saul interpreted the absence of immediate answer as a reason to seek another source. See, when God leave a person, now they got to go different directions.
1: Hallelujah.
0: Because y'all hear me now. When they leave from God, don't think they just sitting there. Because see, when you leave from God, you going to get in stuff you ain't got no business getting into. Don't think you they just leaving God and they ain't leaving God for nothing. No, they leaving God to get in mess. Hallelujah. They leaving God because they want to do things they ain't got no business doing. See, when you walk in the light exposes darkness. You can't walk in the light and be in darkness. You can't walk in the light and doing things you ain't got no business doing. You can't walk in the light, amen, and hope God to get the glory out of your life. It don't work like that. If you sneaking and you being low down, you think you don't want to come in here?
2: No.
0: And I'm talking about that ain't right. And you feel so exposed. Like, who told Ralph? You ain't going to want to deal with that. So now he going to go back to what God delivered him from. There will be reasons when we pray and do not immediately understand what God is doing. God's silence is never permission to disobey his words. Just because God is silent to you, that don't give you permission to go and do stuff you ain't got no business doing.
1: Amen.
0: Come on, hallelujah. Some people feel like, well, since God has left me, I'm going to just go ahead and let my hair down. I'm going to go ahead and do my thing. Well, Lord, I've been talking to him, and he came through for me. And all these other people seem like they're getting blessed. I'm tired of sitting there and it look like I'm getting left behind.
1: Hallelujah.
0: But you got to wait on the Lord, child of God. You got to know what the word of God say. When we cannot hear God clearly, keep doing the last thing you know he told you that was right.
1: Hallelujah.
0: When you can't hear God, he told you live.
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Jocelyn O'Hannon, more of you, Lord. Tracy Morgan with you. Thank you so much for joining me, family. I truly appreciate you. Keep it locked, because coming up, we'll get into more music. We've got Bishop Paul S. Morton on the way, Jason Nelson coming up, Joanne Rosario, and so much more. I hope you're having a fantastic start to your October. Fall is here, family. Before you know it, it'll be Thanksgiving and then Christmas. Are you ready? Just like that, 2026 is winding down fast, family. But you still have time. If you've been waiting on God to move on your behalf, you've got something before Him. He is a prayer answering God. So just because it didn't come in the spring or the summer doesn't mean God is not going to show up for you in the fall. So you hang on in there. Don't be discouraged. Stay focused and trust the process, all right? Keep it locked. We've got more of your favorite inspirational music inside the Tracy Morgan Show.

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2: 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Thank you for joining me, family. 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I remember those days checking out Fred Hammond and Radical for Christ. 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

want to tell you a little story. There was an old mother who lived in New Orleans who was displaced by Hurricane Katrina. She lost everything that she had, her home, car, family. And when they evacuated her, they sent her to a shelter between New Orleans and Baton Rouge. And while she sat there on a cot that they had provided for her, she had been without food and water and the necessities, and she began to cry. She started to shed tears. But while she was crying, she thought on the goodness of the Lord. And she started singing this little song.

0: Jesus, come on, help me say that. Jesus, Jesus, Jesus, I need some help.
1: Jesus, Jesus, Jesus.
0: Come on, lift your voice and say, Jesus, Jesus, Jesus. Come on. Jesus, Jesus. Well, a young man walked up to her and said, Mother, why are you calling on Jesus? Shouldn't you be calling on FEMA? Shouldn't you be calling on the Red Cross, Salvation Army? Or better yet, shouldn't you be calling on President Bush and Cheney and those? And she said, son, you don't understand. There's a reason why I'm calling on that name. Because that's the name that's above every name. And she said, there's a reason why I'm calling on that name, Jesus. And you know what she told that young boy? She said, come here, let me tell you why I call on that name. Savior, Savior, Savior. Come on, help me say that.
1: Savior, Savior, Savior.
0: Anybody know him as the Savior?
1: Savior, Savior, Savior.
0: What's his

0: The paramedics was rushing by with a stretcher. They had an old man on the stretcher that had a seizure because he couldn't get his medication and his prescription. And she stopped him and said, "Where are you taking this man?" They said, "We're trying to get him over to the triage unit and get him some medical attention." She said, "Let me look at him." And while she was looking at the old man, a young girl came up with a baby in her arm, and the baby had a fever. She said,
1: "Here's one to take you back. Back in the day.
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2: It's all about the gospel music, and we're so blessed to have you locked in, listening to us today. We heard sounds of CC Winans, Believe For It Live, Zacarney Cortez, Oh How I Love You, and Zebulon Ellis in Good News. Shout out to those of you that are getting ready to hit the road and traveling on this upcoming weekend to get ready for the Doves. The 57th Annual Dove Awards will be held at the Bridgestone Arena this upcoming Tuesday in the great city of Nashville, Tennessee. But the good news, there will be all kinds of gospel celebrations starting on this upcoming Sunday. So it's going to be phenomenal. Stay with us. New music on the way from Angela, Moss Pool, Fragrance. We'll also hear from Dr. Alan E. Waller. 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
2: It's Throwback Thursday, and you're tuned in to the best gospel music on the planet. We heard the sounds of Ty Tribbett and Elevation Worship and Unstoppable with Sean Mitchell and Working Together and Dorinda Clark Cole and Celebrate. Are you ready for our word this week? Let's jump into Joshua 24, 18 through 20. It says, "And the Lord drove out before us all the nations, including the Amorites, who lived in the land. We too will serve the Lord because he is our God." Joshua said to the people, "You are not able to serve the Lord. He is a holy God. He is a jealous God. He will not forgive your rebellion and your sins." Verse 20 says, "If you forsake the Lord and serve foreign gods, he will turn and bring disaster on you and make an end of you after he has been good to you." Wow. It starts off with the people with a testimony. They remember that the Lord drove out their enemies and preserved them. And they responded, "We will serve the Lord." Their words show that the memory can lead to worship. When people remember what God has done, gratitude becomes a natural response. Joshua does not allow them to treat this commitment lightly. He reminds them that the Lord is holy and that God's covenant is serious. Wow. We're going to continue to walk through the word on this one. Stay with us here on your Throwback Thursday. I am Cedric Bailey. Coming up, Brenda Jefferson and Sam Franklin. Bless your name. And we'll hear from Lamont Sanders, "If I Only Knew Then."
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4: This is Ed Gray. Proverbs 27 verse 17 tells us, "As iron sharpens iron, so one person sharpens another." A good argument supports its claim with sound reasoning, research, and evidence, such as facts, statistics, and quoted opinions from authorities on both sides of the argument. Engaging in good arguments sharpens your mind and can strengthen your stance if it's valid. When researching a subject, don't just limit your research to a sympathetic source. Find sources that disagree with your argument. Take note of their rationale and use of evidence. That way, you'll be familiar enough with these opposing viewpoints to argue against them. The people who make us sharper are often the people who disagree with us. That's how iron sharpens iron. I'm Ed Gray. Elevate your thoughts and rise.
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0: encouragement. Tell somebody what God has done. I want you to think about something that you can share with your coworkers, your family members, and your friends. How about a blessing that they experienced recently and what God did and brought them through that situation? That's a good one to talk about. Or a prayer that was answered. Only you submitted your prayer request to God, and He knew the desires of your heart. And guess what He did? He answered it. That's just something to think about here on your Testimony Thursday and a word of encouragement. Tell somebody what God has done for you. We got more coming up, so keep it right here on the Cedric Bailey Radio Show.
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0: devil out of my life and out of my home and out of my family and out of my money. Hey, hey, hey. Well, go ahead and be seated. As we go through these songs, just sing along with us. As you know, them, many of them, you know the words, and they bring back memories. And whatever memory this brings back to your mind, I want you to cherish it. There's something God wants to say to you in that memory, even if it might have been a little painful. There was a lesson God was teaching you. There's a gift.
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3: 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First day of the month of October. Hope you're doing all right. We heard the sounds of C.C. Winans' More Than This, Rick Doran Power and Isabel Davis, and Jesus. As you know, the Dove Awards is going down, coming up on October the 6th, and it's going to be in Nashville. The performers include Amy Grant, Natalie Grant, also Ty Tribbett, Elevation Worship, a tribute to Richard Smallwood featuring Jonathan McReynolds, Kiara Shear Kelly, Donna Lawrence, Ted Wynn, Marette Brown Clark, and it'll be led by Percy Beatty. So it's going to be phenomenal. We'll get a chance to watch it on the TBN network. We'll let you know more about it. Thursday Night Football, we'll let you know who the matchup is coming up in just a few minutes on our NFL Barbershop Sports Update.
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My God, I'm just getting started. I'm just now starting to kick the

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It is a Throwback Thursday, and I don't know about you, but I'm excited to have you with us on this first day of the month of October. If you're celebrating a birthday today, just say happy birthday to you. That means you are a Libra. Meanwhile, you heard from Tim LeMann, and he did it for me. We're celebrating the month of October. We're starting it off October strong, and what are we focusing on? No, these are the questions. Number one, what is your October goal? You got to write it down. You got it? What is your October goal? And number two, what are you praying about this month? We want to know, what did you pray for last month, but what are you praying about for this month? I got more coming your way right here on the Cedric Bailey Radio Show. Let's continue on with William McDowell and I Want Jesus.

0: Nobody gets an easy ride. We all have a cross to bear. But there's wisdom in the fire, and every moment is an opportunity. Embrace the journey.
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0: be celebrated. However, the reality is that they are now in control of what we could consider a killing machine on wheels. That's why it's important to set ground rules and lay out your expectations ahead of time. Equally as important as setting consequences if they should fail to abide by your rules. Consequences can involve suspending their driving privileges, limiting the hours during which they can drive, or even the places they can drive. The goal is to keep them accountable until driving responsibly is second nature to them. I'm Ebony Funderburk, your Glamazon mom. Make it a great day and drive safe.
1: That's a mommy moment. Be a Glamazon mom.

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2: 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Will Smith, you can make it in. William McDowell and I Want Jesus is what we shared with you. Our community conversation for the month of October, we're starting it strong. We told you that you got to set a goal. Number two, what are you praying for this month? Got a couple of them I want to share with you today. What positive changes are you making in your life? In other words, what will you do different to make it better and have it a positive impact? And last but not least, who needs your encouragement today? I'm pretty sure one of your church members, your brother, sister, your mother, or family member needs a word of encouragement, and you might be just the person that can share that with them. Our Daily Bread is up next, so keep it right here on the Cedric Bailey Radio Show.
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on, everybody, get on your feet. 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This song is called Excuse Me. Look at your neighbor and say, you don't know.

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Hey, hey, happy Thursday, everybody. I hope you're having a great day. Welcome to Never Miss a Beat. I'm Tamaya J, and we have some great music coming up. But first, let's take a moment and thank God for everything He's done for you. Lord, we are nothing without You. In the music I play, I pray that it will touch and inspire someone to want more of You, Jesus. Amen. All right, y'all, listen. Coming up, we have Kim Burrell, Renee Spearman, Zacordi Cortez, Dwayne Woods, James Fortune, and so much more. You don't want to miss it. Keep it locked right here on Never Miss a Beat. I'm Tamaya J.

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2: Hey, what's up, family? It's Tamaya J. I want to personally invite you on a faith-filled journey to purpose and well-being. It's Heal the Hurt Health and Well-Being Conference and Expo, October 2nd and 3rd in Hampton Roads, Virginia. It's going to be at the Hub 757. So everything kicks off Friday evening with the Heart of the Community Awards. We are celebrating those individuals who are making a positive impact in our communities. This will be an incredible evening of celebration, worship, and music. And guess what? I'll be there too, performing live my new single, God is Good. Then on Saturday, you don't want to miss this, the Free Admission Health and Well-Being Conference and Expo. You can learn how to improve your overall health and emotional well-being. Bring the whole family or bring a friend. There will be faith-based sessions, wellness exhibits, and valuable resources. This is more than an event. This is a time of restoration for the body, mind, and spirit. 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Heal the Hurt Health and Well-Being Conference and Expo is presented by Higher Purpose Consulting. 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